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18: Tonight, mostly clear with a low in the mid-50s. Tomorrow, sunny with a high in the low 70s. Currently, it's 73 in Pittsburgh.
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2: NASCAR running a triple header at the Nashville Speedway in Lebanon this weekend. 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Tyler Reddick, who has five victories on the season, is a plus 700. Kyle Larson is a plus 750. 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
11: Tonight, mostly clear with a low in the mid-50s. Tomorrow, sunny with a high in the low 70s. Currently, it's 72 in Pittsburgh.
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10: Tonight, mostly clear with a low in the mid-50s. Tomorrow, sunny with a high in the low 70s. Currently, it's 70 in Pittsburgh.
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15: Tonight, clear with a low in the low 50s. Tomorrow, sunny with a high in the upper 70s. Currently, it's 61 in Pittsburgh.
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2: Today, a slight chance of rain showers, then a slight chance of showers and thunderstorms with a high in the mid-80s. Tonight, mostly clear with a low in the mid-50s. Tomorrow, sunny with a high in the low 70s. Currently, it's 66 in Pittsburgh.
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3: Today, sunny with a high in the low 70s. Tonight, clear with a low in the upper 40s. Tomorrow, sunny with a high in the mid 70s. Currently, it's 64 in Pittsburgh.
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3: Today, sunny with a high in the low 70s. Tonight, clear with a low in the upper 40s. Tomorrow, sunny with a high in the mid-70s. Currently, 64 in Pittsburgh.
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0: Bob was at Three Rivers Stadium in 1984 when the Pittsburgh Maulers began to play in the USFL. They beat the Birmingham Stallions, and he even got running back Mike Rozier's autograph.
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3: Today, sunny with a high in the low 70s. Tonight, clear with a low in the upper 40s. Tomorrow, sunny with a high in the mid-70s. Currently, it's 61 in Pittsburgh.
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2: Today, sunny and a high in the low 70s. Tonight, clear, a low in the upper 40s. Tomorrow, sunny and a high in the mid 70s. Currently, 61 in Pittsburgh.
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0: One thing about Bob, he always comes back. And guess what?

0: Bob's taking a quick break. He'll be back in a moment.
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5: Today, sunny with a high in the low 70s. Tonight, clear with a low in the upper 40s. Tomorrow, sunny with a high in the mid 70s. Currently, 57 in Pittsburgh.
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17: Today, sunny with a high in the low 70s. Tonight, clear with a low in the upper 40s. Tomorrow, sunny with a high in the mid 70s. Currently 57 in Pittsburgh.
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2: Major League Baseball, the Pirates at home at PNC Park tonight as they begin a three-game series with the Minnesota Twins. The Pirates split a four-game series with the Chicago Cubs, losing Thursday by a 7-2 score. Paul Skeens dropping to 6-5 with the loss. Tonight, it'll be Jared Jones getting his first start of the season. Taj Bradley will go for the Twins. He is 5-1 on the year. The Pirates minus a run and a half on the run line, plus 162. Minnesota getting a run and a half, minus 196. Minnesota plus 114 on the money line. Pittsburgh minus 134, over under at PNC Park 8.5.
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16: Today, sunny with a high in the low 70s. Tonight, clear with a low in the upper 40s. Tomorrow, sunny with a high in the mid 70s. Currently 55 in Pittsburgh.
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0: February 1st, 1987. Southside Johnny and the Asbury Jukes and Joe Grischecki play their final show at the Holiday House in Monroeville, another legendary concert facility that's now a distant memory. But Bob remembers.
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2: NBA Western Conference Finals, the San Antonio Spurs evening up the series at 3 games apiece. A 118-91 victory on Thursday night at home. Victor Wembanyama had 28 points to go along with 10 rebounds as the Spurs led from start to finish. They force a deciding Game 7, which will be on Saturday night in Oklahoma City, with the winner advancing to the NBA Finals in a matchup with the New York Knicks. The Thunder are a 3.5-point home favorite on Saturday night, minus 162 on the money line. The Spurs plus 136. The over-under sitting at 211.5.
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16: Today, sunny with a high in the low 70s. Tonight, clear with a low in the upper 40s. Tomorrow, sunny with a high in the mid-70s. Currently, 54 in Pittsburgh.
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0: Millionaire's Row was the nickname for the streets where the wealthy industrialists live, like Andrew Carnegie, Henry Clay Frick, and Andrew Mellon. 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
15: Today, sunny with a high in the low 70s. Tonight, clear with a low in the upper 40s. Tomorrow, sunny with a high in the mid 70s. Currently, 54 in Pittsburgh.
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13: Today, sunny with a high in the low 70s. Tonight, clear with a low in the upper 40s. Tomorrow, sunny with a high in the mid-70s. Currently 57 in Pittsburgh.
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9: Today, sunny with a high in the low 70s. Tonight, clear with a low in the upper 40s. Tomorrow, sunny with a high in the mid 70s. Currently 57 in Pittsburgh.
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15: Today, sunny with a high in the low 70s. Tonight, clear with a low in the upper 40s. Tomorrow, sunny with a high in the mid 70s. Currently, it's 61 in Pittsburgh.
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14: Today, sunny with a high in the low 70s. Tonight, clear with a low in the upper 40s. Tomorrow, sunny with a high in the mid 70s. Currently, 63 in Pittsburgh.
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sequel to The Godfather will focus on Vito Corleone's daughter, Connie, and her rise in the mafia. Bob wonders if she'll have the curtains replaced. 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
12: Today, sunny with a high in the low 70s. Tonight, clear with a low in the upper 40s. Tomorrow, sunny with a high in the mid 70s. Currently 64 in Pittsburgh.
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18: Today, sunny with a high in the low 70s. Tonight, clear with a low in the upper 40s. Tomorrow, sunny with a high in the mid 70s. Currently, it's 66 in Pittsburgh.
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11: Tonight, clear with a low in the upper 40s. Tomorrow, sunny with a high in the mid-70s. Currently, it's 70 in Pittsburgh.
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16: Tonight, clear with a low in the upper 40s. Tomorrow, sunny with a high in the mid-70s. Currently, it's 70 in Pittsburgh.
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10: Tonight, clear with a low in the upper 40s. Tomorrow, sunny with a high in the mid-70s. Currently, it is 70 in Pittsburgh.
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10: Tonight, clear with a low in the upper 40s. Tomorrow, sunny with a high in the mid-70s. Currently, 70 in Pittsburgh.
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